0: the Fine Young Cannibals on V100. More music and better variety. Hey, good evening. I'm Matt Murphy. Join Jenny Murray and I this Wednesday over at the Red Carpet Lounge, 5 to 7 o'clock. It's Working Women's Wednesday. Obviously, we have so much fun over there, and the weather last week, it was perfect. We were out on the patio. It's always a ton of fun. There's drinks and appetizer specials. We play games, and we have got awesome door prizes. It's a ton of fun and a great way to break up the work week. Come hang out with us, Jenny Murray and me, this Wednesday at the Red Carpet Lounge, 308 Elizabeth Street on Charleston's East End. It's Working Women's Wednesday with V100.
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1: 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We'll have a slight chance of rain this evening before midnight, otherwise partly cloudy. Tonight's low 70 degrees. For Monday, mostly cloudy with a stray shower or thunderstorm, a high of 90. Overnight Monday night, cloudy, a low of 70. Tuesday, rain and thunderstorms. Tuesday's high, 81 degrees. Let's kick off another long set of more music and better variety with Lady Gaga and Bradley Cooper.

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Yeah, I'm a child of the 90s. I was born in the 80s. My childhood was the 90s. But the older I get, the more I really, really love 1980s music. 80s pop all day long. It's Madonna. Open your heart. 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V100.

0: 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More music and better variety. Good evening, I'm Matt Murphy. I know it's Sunday night. You might have the Monday scaries thinking about the work day tomorrow. But when you do get off work tomorrow, be sure to get home safe with the V100 Drive at 5. 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

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We might have a bit of a rain shower before midnight, but should be mostly cloudy tonight. A low of 70 degrees. For your Monday, mostly cloudy with a stray shower or thunderstorm. A high of 90 degrees. Overnight, Monday night, cloudy, a low of 70. Tuesday, rain and thunderstorms. Tuesday's high, 81 degrees. Let's kick off another long set of more music and better variety. This goes out to my pal, Kaylin. It's

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Moving into the 10 o'clock hour on your home for Steve and Jenny in the mornings. I'm Matt Murphy. Coming up this hour, I've got Chapel Roan and Alicia Keys. Let's kick off another long set of more music and better variety with Nick Jonas.

0: That's Tiffany. I think we're alone now on V100. More music and better variety. Hey, good evening. I'm Matt Murphy. Join Jenny Murray and I this Wednesday over at the Red Carpet Lounge for V100's Working Women's Wednesday. We do it every single week. It's always a ton of fun. We've got drink and appetizer specials, door prizes. I'm the DJ. I play the music. It's just a great time, and we would love to see you there. We do it every week, 5 to 7 o'clock at the Red Carpet, 308 Elizabeth Street on Charleston's East End. It's Working Women's Wednesday with the Red Carpet Lounge and V100.
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3: This V100 Metro News forecast is brought to you by Panhandle Cleaning and Restoration. 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Overnight tonight, we'll have cloudy skies, a low of 70. For your Monday, mostly cloudy with a stray shower or thunderstorm. Monday's going to be hot, a high of 90 degrees. Then overnight, Monday night, cloudy, a low of 70. Tuesday, we'll have rain and heavy thunderstorms at times, a high of 81. Now let's kick off another long set of more music and better variety with Bruno Mars.

I don't know if you're like this or not, but I have a couple of countdowns that I keep in a journal every day, and it's vacation. Both of them are vacation. Oh, I'm clamoring. It's Dua Lipa now, Houdini on V100.

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It's 11 o'clock on your home for Steve and Jenny in the mornings. I'm Matt Murphy playing the music that gets you through the weekend. This hour I've got Rockwell and Chicago, but we'll kick off a long set right now with Maroon 5.

0: That's No Doubt on V100. More music and better variety. Good evening, I'm Matt Murphy. Be sure to wind down your day and say goodnight with the V100 Night Mode with Just Jamie. She'll be playing all the music that makes you feel real good. 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
3: 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Overnight tonight, we'll have partly cloudy skies, a low of 70. For your Monday, mostly cloudy with a stray shower or thunderstorm. Monday's going to be hot, a high of 90 degrees. Overnight Monday night, cloudy, a low of 70. Then Tuesday, rain and thunderstorms with a high of 81. Now let's kick off another long set of more music and better variety with Maren Morris.

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0: 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Britney Spears on V100. 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Good evening. I'm Matt Murphy. 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I will talk to you next weekend. 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

0: Because I gotta have faith. I gotta have faith. Because I gotta have faith.
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2: So most depression treatments focus on helping people feel less badly. But what if the key is helping people feel more joy? A new study from the American Medical Association looked at a therapy called positive affect treatment, or PAT, which helps people reconnect with joy, pleasure, and meaning. So it targets something called

0: anhedonia, which is one of the most common symptoms of depression. It's the inability to feel joy, even from things you normally love. You just feel emotionally numb. Well, with PAT, instead of focusing on reducing sadness or anxiety, it teaches people how to actively build positive emotions back into their lives. Patients practice things like planning enjoyable activities, savoring good moments, reconnecting socially, and noticing small positive experiences. And the results are surprisingly strong. In clinical trials, PAT not only helped people experience more positive emotions, it also reduced sadness and anxiety better than traditional therapy. And researchers believe it may actually help retrain the brain's reward system, making people more responsive to positive experiences again. And even if you don't have depression, experts say we can all use these techniques every day. So make plans. Anticipate them. I love this. Savor good moments deliberately. Practice generosity. And don't wait to feel motivated, because action will create momentum in your life.
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1: All right, my friends, when it comes to strengthening your brain power, we now know playing board games will really do the trick. According to scientists now from the Cleveland Clinic, spending 20 minutes a day playing board games helps your brain behave like it's 12 years younger. Whoa, that's because games stimulate the release of the brain protein BDNF, which is like Miracle-Gro for brain cells. And studies have shown a link between an increase in BDNF production and a better mood, stronger memory, lower risk for Alzheimer's. To that end, listen to this, Hasbro, which makes board games, of course, has retooled some of their classic games so that aging doesn't get in the way of older adults enjoying them. Their new versions of Scrabble, Trivial Pursuit, and the Game of Life feature several age-inclusive components like bigger play pieces that are easier to grasp, larger wording on the boards, and reworked content that's more relatable to older adults. For example, Trivial Pursuit Generations has new questions segmented by demographics. This is awesome. So if a whole family is playing, there'll be questions for the greatest generation, baby boomers, Gen X, millennials, and Gen Z.
2: Hey, it's Logan Scott at V100. 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

0: V100, Charleston's number one at workstation.
1: It's time for pool intelligence. Gib Gerard, if you have aches and pains, throw yourself into a pool.
2: Oh, yes.
1: As long as you can swim. If you don't have
2: it. That's a good point.
1: I always feel like I have to, you know, we live in that age where everybody's suing everybody. It's like, yeah, check with your doctor. Yeah. Hey, go jump in the pool. Make sure you can swim.
2: Don't get into a body of water if you can't swim.
1: Yeah, don't take Qulipta if you're allergic to Qulipta. My goodness. Yeah. Anyway, if you don't have a pool, go on Swimply. And you'll find one near you. According to the Journal of the... People rent their pools is what I'm saying. According to the Journal of the American Medical Association, just paddling around in a pool for 15 minutes a day eases acute pain and chronic aches.
2: Well, look, the water supports your joints. And one of the things that happens as you age is you can still build muscle. You can still improve your cardiovascular health. But your joints and connective tissue start to break down. So a pool is a great way to move your body, exercise, get the kind of resistance training that helps you build skeletal muscle while also protecting your joints from the quick movements laterally that can damage them. So, I love it. Again, make sure you can swim or you're in a shallow pool and you're just doing the water aerobics. But all of it is good for you.
1: I'm sorry about that. Yeah, go ahead.
2: No, I love it. It's good advice. It's important.
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Hey, parents and grandparents, you are going to share this with other parents and grandparents. 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In a recent MIT study, babies as young as 15 months watched adults working diligently.

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0: 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And we'll see you there with V100.

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1: All right, my friends, if your mornings feel rushed and chaotic, I have an idea that may help. Forget having a morning routine and try an opening shift instead. It's called an opening shift because it's inspired by how retail workers prep a store before customers walk in. So the goal here is to set the tone for your day early so everything else runs smoothly. So instead of rolling out of bed and reacting to everything coming at you, an opening shift is a short, intentional checklist that gets your space and your head prepared. It can be as simple as making your bed, drinking a glass of water, and stepping outside for a few minutes of sunlight. Or if you have more time, do a stretching routine. Write in your journal for 10 intentional minutes and quietly sip your coffee without your phone. But whatever you do, don't hit snooze. Motivational expert Mel Robbins says you're going to start your day scrambled and frantic trying to catch up, and that stress will stick with you the rest of the day. But when you stack up a few small wins early, you build momentum. And that turns your morning from something you survive into something that will propel you forward. And that's it. The opening shift.
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1: Okay, so when something upsetting happens to you, how do you react most times? Well, if you're like most people, you either try to push down those negative feelings or you let them overtake you. This happens to me both ways. Well, here's something to try instead from Dr. David Fessel, who's an executive coach at the University of Michigan. Next time you feel overwhelmed by a negative emotion, try saying these five words to yourself. A part of me feels blank. And then fill in the blank with whatever your emotion is. A part of me feels blank. It calms negative emotions by giving you more perspective on the situation, because at any given time, all of us are feeling several different emotions at once, right? So let's say you're out to dinner with two friends. They're talking to each other more than they're talking to you. And, you know, rationally, it's because they haven't seen each other in a while, but you still feel left out. So say to yourself, a part of me feels jealous. This allows you to acknowledge how you're feeling while also seeing the situation more rationally, because you may also feel understanding of the situation. You may also feel happy to be a part of this dinner. So next time you're feeling a powerful emotion, use that phrase. It works. A part of me feels blank. Seeing your negative emotion as just one part of your experience makes it more manageable. Now try it.
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0: Great piece from the Journal of Vocational Behavior says that for a confidence boost, all we need to do is lean into the hobbies we enjoy.
1: Oh, yeah.
0: That could be doing crosswords, playing piano, or taking dance classes. They said, the Journal folks said that spending time on hobbies gives you an increased sense of self-efficacy, meaning that you feel like you can tackle any challenge head on. It makes us feel more confident and capable in every area of our lives, just working on our hobbies.
1: You need a part of your day. And hobbies are the sort of way that we carve this out. But you need a part of your day where you have complete agency over it. And that means like a part of your day where you get to decide how much you're going to spend on, how much mental energy you're going to spend on a task, how much of your time you're going to focus on something. If you don't have that, that creates a feeling of powerlessness. It makes you feel overwhelmed. But if you could just have like an hour, maybe 2 hours a day where you're like, this is me. This is what I'm doing. It's a hobby. It's reading. It's exercise, whatever that thing is. But it's your time. That goes so far for your mental health.
0: I love it. Bottom lining, for a confidence boost, just lean into the hobbies you enjoy.

0: V100. Better music for a better workday. So have you heard about the silent walking trend? This is all about taking a daily walk without your phone to distract you. You're just alone with your thoughts. You don't even bring your dog or a friend with you. Clinical psychologist Juanita Guerra says silent walking is an easy way to disconnect from all the noise and chaos in our busy world and connect to your core self. And when you do that, silent walking can transform exercise into a personal meditation session. Now, a lot of people find being alone with their thoughts unbearable. A study found that people would rather receive electric shocks than be alone with their thoughts. But the truth is, walking actually makes it more pleasant to spend time with ourselves. A study from Penn State University finding that when people are moving and being mindful at the same time, their moods, energy, and stress levels improve dramatically.
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1: Well, it's time, finally, to embrace our to-do list because it could make the difference between achieving our goals or not, according to Sam Gilbert, a neuroscience professor at University College London. He says, no matter how important we think a goal is, one of the top reasons we may never achieve it is that we'll simply forget about it. In fact, research shows a whopping 70% of our daily memory lapses involve forgetting our intentions, as in the things we meant to do. And that's where using reminders can help, because they literally offload your goals and intentions in a way that frees up more brain power to actually focus on getting things done. A study from Stony Brook University found that people who regularly write down reminders do achieve more goals than those who don't. And researchers say one reason is that a reminder

0: Einder offers a positive way of telling yourself, you can do this, you just need a little nudge. And the more specific your reminder, the better, by the way.
1: Intelligence for your life.
0: Coming up, the top words to put on your dating profile.

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0: All right, if you're single and looking for love, no matter how old or young you are, we now know the top words to put on your dating profile to attract the most matches. Are you ready? Women, like men that mention family and dogs. It makes a man seem like a stable potential partner who's interested in something besides himself. So which words do the experts say men respond to most on a woman's profile? Love, coffee, beer, and foodie all made the list. And the folks who track dating apps tell us that 87% of users will swipe right if a person's bio is funny, if their profile is funny. And the profile bios that work best are short and snappy and right around 20 words. You're welcome.
1: IFYL. Intelligence for your life.
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0: Doctors will tell you that it's very important to keep your blood sugar steady.
1: Oh, yeah.
0: When you have a carb-heavy meal, if you want to keep it steady, you pair it with a glass of water with 2 teaspoons of apple cider vinegar mixed in. We were just talking about this on the coaching calls.
1: Yeah, exactly.
0: According to Arizona State, diluted apple cider vinegar can reduce your blood sugar spikes by a full 20%.
1: And look, you got to remember that it's not just about how much sugar you eat. It's not just about how many calories you eat. But those spikes in blood sugar, those big changes in your body systems and the amount of insulin that you have to put in, that your pancreas has to excrete, that is in order to combat that, that is the source of a lot of our metabolic disease, you know, type 2 diabetes, cancer, Alzheimer's, all of that stuff. So by lessening the impact of a high glycemic meal on your blood sugar, you are doing a lot for your overall metabolic health and then and therefore for your longevity. This is huge. I already have a little bit of apple cider vinegar. I'm going to double down on this.
0: Yeah, scientists say a glass of diluted apple cider vinegar makes people feel satisfied longer.
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1: Okay, intelligent friends, here's an unusual way to keep yourself from always reaching for the junk food snacks in the pantry. I'm going to try this today. You put the candy and the chips and the cookies on the right-hand side of the shelf. You put the good-for-you snacks on the left side of the shelf, like nuts, fruit, and protein bars. According to the University of South Florida, because our brain is wired to read from left to right, seeing food displayed that way could subconsciously help you make better choices. I like this. I'll try it. We know we're supposed to start with whatever's on the left, whether we're reading or reaching for a snack. So remember, healthy stuff on the left, junk food on the right. And I'm just thinking, boy, I have a longer reach than most people.
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0: really excited for fans to hear about the new era of One Republic coming forward in 2026. We're more tapped into our emotions in this round, if that makes sense, and I think that's probably a good thing.
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1: Time for some great workplace intel. The latest Future of Jobs report found that today's employers are more likely to value your social skills than your technical abilities, because how well you work with others socially is a much better predictor of your future success. Here are some of the top social skills to focus on at work. First, flexibility, where you never say things like, "That's not my job," or "That's not how we did things before." Instead, leadership coach Marcel Schwantes says employees should show a willingness to adapt and help out whenever needed, and highlight times when you've done that on your resume, because every company's needs are going to change over time. Also, show empathy at work. The thinking is that when you regularly show you care about your coworkers and understand their needs, they'll be more likely to want to work with you, and bosses are more likely to hire and keep strong team players.
2: Now that's intelligence for your life.
1: And just ahead, why people are knitting just to knit, not because they want to make something.
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1: Oh, look at us. It's time for the knitting report. Next time you see somebody knitting, don't bother asking them what they're making, because for a growing number of people, knitting is not just about the end result. It's about calming the mind. In fact, according to the Craft Yarn Council, a whopping 94% of knitters say they do it as a form of self-care. So a growing number of businesses are now highlighting the stress-busting benefits of knitting. For example, a company called Heart Knit offers, quote, mindful knitting workshops, where the goal is to turn off your smartphone and focus on relaxing through knitting rather than executing perfect stitches. Also, a website called KnitOM offers a 30-day commit to knit challenge, and each day participants receive email reminders encouraging them to knit after trying new meditation techniques. According to psychiatrist Dr. Carrie Barron, knitting has become an ideal way to achieve what she calls evenly hovering attention. It's when we zone out mentally while performing routine tasks. And people in an evenly hovering state of mind

0: tend to be happier and have lower blood pressure than people focused on knitting perfectly.
1: Tell us what you think. 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
2: Hey, it's Logan Scott at V100. 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

0: right, give sleep expert Neil, Dr. Neil Stanley says, please don't use the snooze alarm on your, phone, on your clock, whatever. I do, I know. When we hear an alarm go off while we're sleeping, it triggers the body's fight or flight response. Yes, yes, sir. And then we're flooded, he says, with cortisol, the stress hormone. So Stanley says, normally, not a big deal if you actually wake up and start your day, but if you hit snooze and drift back to sleep, you're going to get another jolt of cortisol in 9 minutes. And repeated exposure to that stress hormone can damage your cells and increase your risk for depression. Yikes.
1: Fair. All this is a good point. We've talked about the dangers and the negative side effects of the snooze button a lot of times. You're much better off setting your alarm at the absolute last moment you can get out of bed and right. just getting out of bed when it happens. Yep. However, I'm not going to stop using my snooze. I can't help it.
0: How many times do you do it?
1: Maybe 2, 3, 5 yeah. times. I don't know. Yeah. Sometimes you're so tired in the morning, the snooze button goes off, the alarm goes off.
0: On your phone or an alarm?
1: I use my phone as my alarm clock. I can't. I sleep with my phone next to my bed. We talk about how bad that is for us. I still do it.
0: Yeah.
1: And I still hit the snooze button. I can't help it. I'm tired. The last thing I want to do is actually get out of bed. I go, if the alarm goes off in 8 minutes, I'll still be okay. So I do it, and then I roll over, and I go back to sleep. And I know how bad it is for me. I wake up super groggy. But no matter how many times we tell you how bad it is for us, I can't stop.
0: Yeah, I know. It's the same thing with me. I have a vibrating watch.
1: Yeah.
0: And I forget.
1: It's scary.
0: It's like, oh my gosh, somebody's in the bed with me humming on my wrist.
1: There's some kind of spider, giant spider on my wrist.
0: Get up.

0: V100. Better music for a better workday. Here's a conversation starter for you. It's fun for me because I just got back from Florence, Italy, seeing all the museums there. Real art in museums. It stimulates the brain much more than reprints or copies. Wow. A neurological study by the University of Amsterdam has discovered that real works of art in a museum stimulate the brain in a way that's 10 times stronger than looking at a poster or reprint. The study used eye tracking technology and MRI scans to record the brain activity of people looking at genuine artworks and reproductions. The study subjects looked at 5 paintings in the museum plus posters of them in the museum shop. And the scientists found that the subjects had a response that was, yes, 10 times stronger when looking at the real artwork in person.
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From Mariah Carey's High Notes to Tupac Shakur classics, it's 60 minutes of pure 90s nostalgia. 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
1: Welcome back to Intelligence for Your Life. I am going to help save your life by making you more patient. Listen to this. Experts say impatient people are at a much higher risk of heart disease and hypertension than those who are more laid back. Psychologists are now calling this time urgency impatience, or hurry sickness, a chronic sense of time pressure. It's become an epidemic in North America. Who gets this? Me. People like me. It's also the person who can't stop pushing the elevator button to hurry it up, or who gets exasperated when a Google search takes longer than 3 seconds. But we now know that people with this time urgency impatience, or hurry sickness, they put a huge strain on their heart. Constant impatience leads to irritability and anger. You know the feeling, the daily rush and panic. It floods our body and brain with these stress hormones. It raises our blood pressure. And when you're constantly impatient, your brain reacts like every minute is an emergency. I know that you know the feeling. I don't have a generic solution for you on this because we are all so different, but time urgency really became a crucial decision for me because my blood pressure numbers started creeping up. Meditation has helped me, and especially journaling. Now, when I started writing down everything I was doing each day, I realized that this hurry sickness I was feeling from my email alerts was the big problem. So now I have intentionally created long periods during the day where my email is shut off. I hope you don't have hurry sickness. It's a bad deal.
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V100, better music for a better workday. So I'm sure you believe this instinctively, but now there's more data supporting it when it comes to first impressions. Psychologist Dr. Phil McLear now says our voice absolutely carries just as much weight as our looks. In fact, according to the Journal of Voice, when we hear someone speak, the first thing we do is form an opinion about them. Whatever comes out of our mouth, the first thing. Here's how to use your voice to your advantage. First, pay attention to the pitch of your voice. When we're in a tense situation, like a job interview, stress will tighten our vocal cords, making it come out strained and squeaky. So Dr. McLear recommends warming up your vocal cords by humming. The sound you hear when you hum happens to be the natural pitch of your voice when you're relaxed. Try that before heading into a stressful situation. And then you're going to sound more likable. I know this sounds goofy, but I do it all the time. Can't go overboard with it, but it does work. You're going to sound more likable if you smile when you speak, even on the phone. So smiling will raise

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0: V100, Charleston's number one at workstation.
1: You know, when we were in Italy on vacation, and we took your eldest daughter, my granddaughter, with us, I realized this was the reason we were losing a little weight, even though we were eating. Right before, this is from the International Journal of Behavioral Nutrition and Physical Activity, they say right before your next big meal, take a brisk 5-minute walk.
2: Oh, yeah.
1: Turns out 5-minute micro bursts of exercise will boost your energy and decrease fatigue, and it will keep cravings under control.
2: This is, I mean, look, and after dinner too. So we you know, we recommend all this stuff, but this is why people in those really walkable European cities are in great shape. It's also why people in New York are in, nobody drives to dinner if you live in New York City. You walk up the street to the restaurant to dinner, or if you're cooking at home, you walk to the grocery store and bring your food home. So that consistent walking does a lot for keeping your metabolism up, for managing your dietary needs, for being able to listen to your body. Once you activate your body and get your metabolism up, you're able to listen to what your body needs. Huge, huge boon.
1: So a short 5-minute power walk before a meal will keep your eating in check and also your heart healthy. It's an instant bonus.
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1: All right, my friends, here's a very easy anti-cancer strategy. Ready? Next time you're at a party and there's a crudité platter, grab the raw broccoli and make sure you snack on some at home. Because research from the National Cancer Institute has found that chewing raw broccoli, and it has to be raw, not cooked, releases a chemical that blocks the oxidizing enzymes in our bodies that damage DNA and potentially cause cancer. Because during the chewing process, glucosinolates in broccoli, which give it its strong sulfur smell and taste, break down into smaller compounds. That has anti-cancer effects. The glucosinolates also promote cancer cell death and have anti-inflammatory effects in the body. As a result, studies show a link between eating broccoli, raw broccoli, and lower rates of breast, lung, and prostate cancer. Boy, that's great news.
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0: 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Good morning. I'm Jenny Murray in for Steve Bishop. He's just got a couple days off. He'll be back on Wednesday. And if you are getting ready for the day, prepare to be hot. 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
1: Good morning. With your news headlines, I'm Daniel Wood. Scary moments in Morgantown. The enjoyment of the West Virginia baseball game on Saturday marred by a brief but powerful thunderstorm that sent tents and chairs into the air. Five people were sent to the hospital as a result. You can find out more in a story at WVMetroNews.com. Striking members of the Teamsters Local 175 held a community event Sunday in Sissonville, raising awareness of their ongoing dispute with the beverage market. The striking workers said they were grateful to local stores who have supported their effort. And the oldest building on the West Virginia Capitol Complex is undergoing a complete renovation. Work is well underway on the Holly Grove Mansion. That's expected to be completed by January of 2027. Holly Grove was added to the National Register of Historic Places in 1974 and purchased by the state of West Virginia the following year. Morgantown-based company March Weston is completing the renovation. With your news headlines, I'm Daniel Woods.
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1: 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With your sports headlines, I'm Daniel Woods. The West Virginia State High School Baseball Tournament resumes today at Jack Cook Field in Huntington. 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The West Virginia University baseball team is headed to Omaha for the first time in program history. WVU qualifying for the College World Series with a sweep over the weekend against Cal Poly. 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And the Cincinnati Reds are on the West Coast. A 9:40 first pitch tonight against the San Diego Padres. With sports, I'm Daniel Woods.

0: good for today's forecast. Our temperatures for this Monday, 91 degrees with partly cloudy skies, 20% chance for a late afternoon or evening thundershower. Tonight, it's a warm one, 69 the overnight low. And for your Tuesday, 87. We're going to go for a 60% chance of thunderstorms for the afternoon. And those showers continue to Tuesday night. And Wednesday, an 80% chance. We drop back down to 40% chance for your Thursday with a high of 92. And 89 on Friday with a 70% chance of rain showers and storms. And over the weekend, highs in the upper 80s to low 90s with a 30 to 40% chance for a thundershower. I'm V100 Metro News meteorologist Brian Hughes.
1: Oh, thank you, Brian. Going to be a really pretty but hot day. We're at 68 degrees. It's a gorgeous morning and a Just Jenny Radio spectacular. Well, forget the spectacular part, but it is Just Jenny Radio today. Hope your morning's going well so far.

0: coming your way. And in about 10 minutes, I'm going to fill you in on the wedding of the summer. So don't go anywhere.
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0: All right, well, we've checked with all the important people. Metro 911, West Virginia 511.org. No reports of any accidents for you. There are construction zones, including cross lanes on Route 622 for the widening project. And in Putnam County on Route 35, between mile markers 9 and 10, they're going to be working on paving between mile markers 9 and 10. So that's through the end of the month. Also, a single lane closure, Jackson County, Route 33 on the William S. Ritchie Bridge. And that's your V100 traffic update.
1: Hey, it's Logan Scott at V100. 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
3: Well, on Friday, Taylor Swift released her Toy Story 5 song. And today we got details on the wedding. Yeah, that's on the way. Right now it's Justin Bieber with Ghost. V100.

0: B100 More Music and Better Variety. That's Joel. Good morning. I'm Jenny Murray. Steve has today off and tomorrow off, and we'll be back on Wednesday. Well, I teased this earlier, but it's out. The cat is out of the bag, so to speak. Taylor Swift and Travis Kelce are getting ready to get married, and they're going to have the wedding at Madison Square Garden. I know that sounds like a weird venue for a wedding, doesn't it? The big day apparently will go down at Madison Square Garden over the July 3rd weekend. Insiders say privacy was of the greatest importance for the whole thing. Plans involve blacked out buses, multiple entrances, and also heavy security. And the venue choice is a surprise to some people, but if you have a lot of money, honestly, you can transform a space into a wedding venue or anything you really want. Sources say the guest list could be somewhere between 1,100 and 1,200 people. And of course, numerous celebrity friends are reportedly invited. Ed Sheeran, Gigi Hadid, Selena Gomez is reportedly going to be the matron of honor. I'm still waiting for my invite. I think it got lost in the mail.
1: Coffee's brewing, and they're already talking.
2: 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They are the best.
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1: B100, more music and better variety. A little NSYNC for you on this Monday morning. It's a Just Jenny Radio day today. We do have a few good news stories coming up here in about 10 minutes. I got a great story about a lemonade stand that somebody complained about and a really awesome proposal. I don't know if I've ever heard of anyone doing a proposal like this, but it's really cool and I think you'll enjoy it. Also coming up, a best of Pledge of Allegiance from McKenna Elementary fifth grade class. But right now we need to take a look at traffic. Traffic's looking good. Actually, very smoothly on

0: I-64 East coming through downtown Charleston, east and west, I should say. We don't have any accidents to pass on to you today. Remember, we have a lane closure in Putnam County through the end of June on Route 35 between mile markers 9 and 10. They're working on paving there. We also still have multiple construction zones on 119. North and south at the Waterways Bridge, left lane closure at the Stephen Wayne Smith Bridge. And the Jill Micah Hess Bridge also has a lane closure both north and southbound. And that's your V100 traffic update.
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0: All right, let's get our best of pledge on. 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
0: Nice job. Very well done. We'll have another best of class tomorrow, same time.
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0: B100, more music and better variety. There's Cindy Lauper. Good morning. It's Jenny Murray. It's time for our feel good news.
1: Tell me something good.
0: All right. Well, let's get started. I don't know if you ever had a lemonade stand when you were a kid. I think we may have had one once or twice, but apparently a resident of Kansas City called 911 on two teenagers who had a lemonade stand in their neighborhood. Well, the police quickly arrived on the scene, and so did firefighters. And those two groups ended up buying $280 worth of lemonade. Dozens and dozens of first responders helped the teenagers sell out of their lemonade. Locals say they were proud of the police and the firefighters for not arresting the teenagers and for doing great community policing. I would agree. What's wrong with a lemonade stand? I love it, especially on a hot day like this when I'm cruising through my neighborhood and some kids have put up a lemonade stand. I always keep changing my car just because of that, because I want to be able to help them out. Well, there have been a lot of unique proposals in the past, but this one, I think I have never heard of anyone doing this. It was a date night at the Goochland Drive-In Theater in Haydensville, Virginia, which turned into a really memorable engagement for Nathan Kappas and Faith Ferriello. She thought they were just going to see a movie, The Mandalorian and Grogu. But Nathan had been working with theater staff since March to plan a special surprise proposal for Faith. During the evening, a pre-recorded video featuring Nathan appeared on the theater's giant screen. And as Faith was watching and in surprise, he expressed his love for her in the video and then got down on a knee in person and asked her to marry him. Faith accepted, and Nathan then put the ring on her finger. Other moviegoers responded by clapping, cheering, honking their car horns, and offering congratulations. And there is a post from Faith about the engagement on social media. She describes Nathan as her best friend, confidant, and heart and soul. And today is Soulmates Day. So I guess that story just was

0: absolutely perfect.
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1: 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There's Miles Smith. 7 o'clock on the nose. Time for news and sports update with Daniel Woods, and I'll have a traffic update right after that.
2: 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It's another V100 news update.
3: Good morning. With your news headlines, I'm Daniel Woods. WVU Medicine Thomas Hospitals is receiving nearly $9 million to expand its intensive care capabilities. The investment comes from WVU Medicine, which has announced hundreds of millions of dollars in financing to expand healthcare infrastructure over the coming months. Nearly 50 Teamsters Local 175 union members continue to strike against the beverage market in Sissonville. The union members went on strike starting May 12th. As the contract between the union and company expired early last month. The West Virginia State High School baseball tournament resumes today at Jack Cook Field in Huntington. 4 quarterfinals scheduled in Class AA. The first game of the day, number 1 seed Wheeling Central Catholic against number 8 seed James Monroe. First pitch set for 10 o'clock this morning. You can hear the games on 106.7 FM and 1490 ESPN. Locally across the Kanawha Valley, Buffalo will play in the final game of the day. They're the number 6 seed, taking on Independence. With your morning news headlines, I'm Daniel Woods.

0: Our temperatures for this Monday, 91 degrees. With partly cloudy skies, 20% chance for a late afternoon or evening thundershower. Tonight, it's a warm one, 69 the overnight low. And for your Tuesday, 87. We're going to go for a 60% chance of thunderstorms for the afternoon. And those showers continue to Tuesday night. And Wednesday, an 80% chance. We drop back down to 40% chance for your Thursday with a high of 92. And 89 on Friday with a 70% chance of rain, showers, and storms. And over the weekend, highs in the upper 80s to low 90s with a 30 to 40% chance for a thundershower. I'm V100 Metro News meteorologist Brian Hughes.
1: It really is a pretty morning out there. 68 degrees in Charleston.

B100 more music and better variety. That's all for one. Good morning. It's a Just Any Radio Day today. Steve's fine. He's just, he had to take a couple of days off, but he's hanging with his mom. He'll be back on Wednesday. I do have a traffic update coming your way, and we got a couple things happening, so let's get right to it. We do have an accident now. It's at Bone Avenue. That's B-O-W-N-E Avenue in McCorkle Access. If you're thinking, oh, I've lived here my whole life, Jenny, where is that? Well, it's on the Captain Holstein side of the Patrick Street Bridge. So heads up through that area. That's where the accident is. Also, a disabled vehicle, Route 563. That's Route 34 in Putnam County. I don't have an exact location, but I will work to get that for you. Other than that, we're in great shape. No major problems in the valley or even the surrounding counties. And that's your V100 traffic.

side of the Patrick Street Bridge. So heads up through that area. That's where the accident is. Also, disabled vehicle route 563. That's Route 34 in Putnam County. I don't have an exact location, but I will work to get that for you. Other than that, we're in great shape. No major problems in the valley or even the surrounding counties. And that's your V100 traffic.

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0: 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There's a fabulous Miss Pat Benatar for your Monday morning, whatever. If you're just waking up, maybe just hitting the road to go to work. You should know that today is National Best Friends Day. So do you have a best friend? Most people do. Here are some things, though, that people say that this person, whoever it is, has to go through with you before they can be your best friend. They have to be able to go through a traumatic experience with you, go on vacation, go on a road trip, talk on the phone, show loyalty, have each other's back, ask and give advice. Hopefully it's good. Also do something spontaneous together. Hey, let's go to that Def Leppard concert in Vegas. Yeah, you know, something like that. Text each other at least once a day. Invite them to all your parties. And stay up into the early morning hours or maybe late at night just chatting and catching up. So those are the 10 things I say that you need to do together to be best friends. And I've actually added a few. I started thinking about this. I've added a few things to my personal best friend list. And that would include being willing to be arrested with me and also helping me dispose of a body. Those are on my list. And yes, I'm kidding about the last one. But not on being arrested.
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0: B100, more music and better variety. Normani and Khalid with Love Lies. Good Monday morning. It's a Just Jenny Radio Day. We do have the five questions game coming up here in V100. So if you want to play, get ready to dial in 304-345-8100. First, we need to take a look at traffic because, well, we got some stuff happening out there. Mainly, we have an accident, so heads up at Bone Avenue. That's B-O-W-N-E Avenue, McCorkle Avenue access. It's going to be near Captain Holstein's on that side of the Patrick Street Bridge. An accident reported there and about 45 minutes ago. Disabled vehicle route 563, that's Route 34, Putnam County. And you're going to be tapping your brakes this hour. I-64 East as you're coming into Charleston at the Eugene A. Carter Fort Hill Bridge. We still have plenty of construction zones, including cross lanes, the widening project on 622. And we have a left lane closure, 119 South on the Stephen Wayne Smith Bridge as they're working on some paving work there. And that's your V100 traffic update.
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0: 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All right, question number one. Get ready to call in. I see I got some players on the line here. Let me see. Question number one. Which restaurant chain uses the slogan, "Eatin' good in the neighborhood"? Let's see what we got on the line here. Hello, V100. Did you hear the question?
3: No, ma'am.
0: All right. Which restaurant chain uses the slogan, "Eatin' good in the neighborhood"?
3: In the neighborhood, Wendy's.
0: Wendy's is not right, but thank you. Hi, V100. Which restaurant chain uses the slogan, "Eating good in the neighborhood"?
4: Applebee's.
0: Applebee's is correct. Question two. In bowling, what is the term for knocking down all the pins with two consecutive balls?
4: A spare?
0: That is a spare. Number three, you didn't sound like you were confident of that, but you got it. Question three, how much Monopoly money do you collect for finishing second in a beauty contest?
4: $10.
0: How did you know that?
4: Yeah, just lucky.
0: It's just lucky. Well, I played Monopoly. I don't remember that one, but apparently it's just $10 for second place. All right, question number four, if you work out at CrossFit,

0: CrossFit. What does WOD, W-O-D, what does WOD stand for?
1: Workout daily.
0: Workout daily is not right. 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All right, hi, V100. Question four, if you work out at CrossFit, what does WOD stand for?
2: Don't know.
0: You don't know. Okay. Well, at least you said didn't know. Didn't hang up. Appreciate that. Hi, V100. If you work out at CrossFit, what does WOD stand for?
3: Without day.
0: Without what?
3: Without day. I just don't know.
0: I think you're making stuff up now, but it's all right. It's fine. Thank you so much. All right. Hi, V100. If you work out at CrossFit, what does WOD, W-O-D, what does that stand for?
2: Oh, no idea.
0: No idea. Well, thanks for calling in. Hi, V100. If you work out at CrossFit, what does WOD stand for?
4: Workout of the day.
0: There we go. Did everyone hear that? Workout of the day. And there was one that I always dreaded. I think it was called Cindy. Oh, it would just about wipe you out, but, you know. They have different names, and it's usually for people who put the workout together. All right, we've made it to number five. If you get this one right, you're going to win the Chick-fil-A today. You ready?
4: I'm ready.
0: All right. What does the E stand for in Chuck E. Cheese?
4: Entertainment.
0: Entertainment is right.
5: Yeah!
0: Yeah. There you go. Now, did you guess at that one? Was that a guess, or you just...
4: That was a guess.
0: That was a guess. Way to go. Who is this?
4: Chris.
0: Chris, hang on the line. I'll tell you how to get your Chick-fil-A. Thanks to everyone that played along today. That was fun, and gosh, I learned a few things myself. We'll do it again tomorrow, same time here on V100.
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B100 More Music, Better Variety, Brian McKnight. Hi, it's Jenny Murray. If you're just getting ready for the day and you know your day is going to have you outside, make sure you stay hydrated today. It's going to be stinking hot, and I mean very hot. So says our Metro News meteorologist, Brian Hughes. So humid today, clouds and sun, but the high today is going to get up to 95 degrees. And the next couple of days are maybe looking a little bit soggy. So if you need a sunshiny day, today is probably the best day of the early part of the week. We're now at 70 degrees here in Charleston. Coming up at the top of the hour, we'll have a news update with Daniel, also a sports update. And after the news and the sports, I'll have a final traffic update. Just a heads up on an accident we had at the Patrick Street underpass over there on the Captain Holstein side of the bridge is where the accident happened. So be careful going through that area. And I will have Jenny's random stuff. I don't know what's going to be in it yet, but I will right around 8.

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0: 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It's another V100 News Update.
1: Good morning. With your news headlines, I'm Daniel Wood. Scary moments in Morgantown. The enjoyment of the West Virginia baseball game on Saturday marred by a brief but powerful thunderstorm that sent tents and chairs into the air. Five people were sent to the hospital as a result. You can find out more in a story at WVMetroNews.com. Striking members of the Teamsters Local 175 held a community event Sunday in Sissonville, raising awareness of their ongoing dispute with the beverage market. The striking workers said they were grateful to local stores who have supported their effort. And the oldest building on the West Virginia Capitol Complex is undergoing a complete renovation. Work is well underway on the Holly Grove Mansion. That's

0: It's expected to be completed by January of 2027. Holly Grove was added to the National Register of Historic Places in 1974 and purchased by the state of West Virginia the following year. Morgantown-based company March Weston is completing the renovation. With your news headlines, I'm Daniel Woods.
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0: Good morning. With your sports headlines, I'm Daniel Woods. The West Virginia State High School Baseball Tournament resumes today at Jack Cook Field in Huntington. The final game of the day, six-seeded Buffalo takes on Independence. 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The West Virginia University baseball team is headed to Omaha for the first time in program history. WVU qualifying for the College World Series with a sweep over the weekend against Cal Poly. 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And the Cincinnati Reds are on the West Coast. A 9:40 first pitch tonight against the San Diego Padres. 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
1: Partly cloudy skies, 20% chance for a late afternoon or evening thundershower. Tonight, it's a warm one, 69 the overnight low. And for your Tuesday, 87. We're going to go for a 60% chance of thunderstorms for the afternoon. And those showers continue to Tuesday night. And Wednesday, an 80% chance. We drop back down to 40% chance for your Thursday with a high of 92. And 89 on Friday with a 70% chance of rain showers and storms. And over the weekend, highs in the upper 80s to low 90s with a 30 to 40% chance for a thundershower. I'm B100 Metro News meteorologist Brian Hughes.
2: My apologies. You may have missed the first part of Brian's forecast, which is the most important because it talks about today. Operator error. Today is going to be very hot and humid with clouds and sunshine. Our high today, 95 degrees, and it's starting to get a little bit warmer. We're now at, now if I can find the current temperature, would all be good. I can't. It's 72 degrees currently, I believe. Let me hold on 1 second. This is what happens when Steve goes on vacation. I don't know exactly how everything works over on this side. I was right. It is 72 degrees, so get ready for a hot day. I'll have a final traffic update for you, and then we'll have Jenny's Random Stuff. And today, we're going to be learning about what email apnea is, and also, have you thought about the American dream, and have you made it?

0: traffic and better variety. Hi, it's Jenny Murray. Let's get to traffic and then we'll hit Jenny's random stuff because, well, there's all kinds of interesting things you might need to know today. Traffic-wise, we're in good shape. Our earlier accident over there on McCorkle near Captain Holstein's has cleared, so you shouldn't have any problems getting through that area. Also, still have the disabled vehicle, Route 563, that's Route 34 in Putnam County. Just your construction zones, be careful through those in Boone County, Joe Micah Hess Bridge. The left lane is closed at the Stephen Wayne Smith Bridge on 119 South. And also on 119 North and South, left lane closures at the waterways bridges. Traffic flowing smoothly now through downtown Charleston on I-64 eastbound. And that's your V100 traffic update.
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0: And now, time for Jenny's random stuff. And here's what I've gathered for you today. Fired 60 Minutes correspondent Scott Pelley says CBS News boss Barry Weiss put her thumb on the scale for President Trump. And speaking of President Trump,

0: he stormed out of a Meet the Press interview yesterday because host Kristen Welker challenged several of his claims. So he just got up and left. Taylor Swift and Travis Kelce will allegedly get married at Madison Square Garden on July 3rd. Sources say guests will be transported on blacked-out buses, and everyone has been sworn to secrecy. The Knicks lead the Spurs in 2-0 in the the NBA Finals. Game 3 is tonight. In the Stanley Cup Finals, the Golden Knights are up 2-1 over the Hurricanes, and Game 4 is tomorrow night. A family in Oklahoma took in a stray cat that later gave birth to 5 kittens, but when they came back, there were 6, or so they thought. When they looked a little bit closer, they realized the 6th kitten was actually a bunny. The mother cat was caring for the bunny alongside her own litter. The family says all the animals are healthy and growing under her care. There is a trend that's going viral on TikTok. People are putting pickles in their Sauvignon Blanc, which is kind of funny because exactly 1 year ago, there was a trend of putting jalapenos in white wine. Only 26% of Americans say they've achieved the American dream. 21% say they haven't gotten there yet, but they expect that they will at some point. That is a pretty big drop for the last 17 years for the American dream. Have you ever heard of this term, email apnea? It's when you hold your breath when reading an email or answering a text, and it could be quietly adding to the stress of your day. There's a prep school in New Jersey that requires every freshman to complete a challenging 5-day trek along the Appalachian Trail before they can move on to being a sophomore. They say it is a positive thing, not any kind of punishment. A new world record, a 22-year-old personal trainer ate 162 Oreos in 5 minutes to get the new record. Today is National Karen Day, so what's a Karen? I've seen some in action, but an entitled middle-aged woman, not necessarily named Karen, but who complains at restaurants or retail establishments, often asking to please speak to the manager. A survey shows 62% of people associated the name Karen with traits like entitlement, obnoxiousness, privilege, and being demanded. And if you are Karen who's none of these things, my apologies to you, because I know there are good Karens out there. Have you ever seen this actually happen? I watched a woman berate a manager at a restaurant I used to work at for approximately 20 solid minutes because the restaurant had run out of baked potatoes. And she really wanted a baked potato. And she could not understand how the restaurant could run out of baked potatoes. New study, Brigham Young University, reveals people who go to bed late have poor mental health and greater loneliness. They say night owls tend to suffer greater nocturnal loneliness, which is also linked to higher anxiety. Did you hear the new Taylor Swift song when we played it last Friday? Well, Taylor has shared some rare childhood footage of herself dressed as a cowgirl to celebrate that new Toy Story 5 song. The clip shows Taylor in cowboy hat, boots, and a denim skirt with red trim. The new song is called I Knew It, I Knew You, and it was inspired by Jesse from Toy Story 2. Here's what we're celebrating on this Monday: Best Friends Day, Jelly-Filled Donut Day, Insect Appreciation Day. Also, Strawberry Cheesecake Day, Name Your Poison Day. I guess for me that would be gin. Also, National Karen Day and National Soulmate Day. And that is all.
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1: B100 more music and better variety. There's Christina Aguilera. She actually grew up in a little town just south of me in Pennsylvania. I grew up in, well, near Slippery Rock and Butler, Pennsylvania. But Christina Aguilera grew up in a little town called Wexford, which is just north of Pittsburgh. But of course, you know, now she's a big time star and lives in LA. 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

B100 more music and better variety. That's the calling. I'm Jenny Murray. I want to give you a quick update on something we did last week. It was big. We close off our big parking lot for our Drop Your Snacks event last Thursday. If you participated, first of all, thank you. Here's how it all played out. When all was said and done, we had 3 truckloads full of non-perishable food items for kids in our community. And we were able to collect about $3,000 in cash and checks. So awesome job to everybody. You know what they say? They say it takes a village. So if you helped out last week, thank you very, very much. You made a big difference. Weather-wise, today going to be a hot, sticky mess, and that's not a bad thing. It will be hot, though, and humid today, a mixture of clouds and sun and a high of 95 degrees. Is that our hottest temperature so far this spring? It might be. I'm not sure. I'll have to ask our Metro News meteorologist, Brian Hughes. But current temperature is 75 degrees in

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0: B100 More Music and Better Variety. Huey Lewis and the News Heist, Jenny Murr, getting ready to take a little break, and then we'll kick off the V100 commercial-free All Music Hour. I'll hang out with you through that hour, and then Rona is going to be in with you today with all her energy for your midday show. And, of course, Logan will be here later this afternoon. And that includes his very popular 2 o'clock 2K song of the day. I was going to change the name there for a second. But right around 2:10, Logan will get you back to the early 2000s, which honestly is that's a time that I kind of missed out on. So I really love this feature on Logan's show. The V100 2 o'clock 2K song of the day with Logan Scott. Something different every day. It's always fun and powered by Optimum Business. We'll take a break and get this hour going on V100.
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It is almost time to start gearing up for Regatta. And one big event is the Great Rubber Duck Race. It's going to happen on Sunday, July 5th. 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

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What's love got to do? Got to do with it. I'm gonna keep on dancing at the Pink Pony Club. 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

0: 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That's Ariana Grande. Hi, it's Jenny Murray. 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

0: V100 with Peter Gene Hernandez, otherwise known as Bruno Mars. Here's Sheryl Crow, All I Wanna Do.
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The 100 More Music Better Variety. Get on up. Steve and Jenny, they take care of you. 5:30 in the morning on up. Then you get that commercial-free 9 a.m. hour. That's a great way to start the day. Here's Adele, Easy on Me.

V100, more music, better variety. You got a teen driver in your house? Are you thinking about getting them a car? Well, USA Today listed a bunch of the good cars that are under $20,000 for teen drivers. The Mazda 3 hatchback, number one on their list, followed by the Mazda 3 sedan. 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They talk about the Subaru Crosstrek plug-in hybrid, if you've got that. The median used price is about $13,600. 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Nissan Maxima, used price about $15,200. And Subaru Legacy, that one's $16,500. 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If you're getting one, I'm sure you've got the nerves to go along with it. So having a good price always helps. 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

inside the 11 o'clock hour, home with Steve and Jenny in the morning. I'm Rona, and we are here to keep you on with the music for more music and better variety. Music's on the way from Olivia Dean and the Backstreet Boys. Now, let's get back to more music and better variety. Louis Capaldi, before you go.

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Giving you a little taste right now with the Backstreet Boys.

B100, more music and better variety. The other day was National like Donut Day, and I have to say this, I'm one of those people that's like, yeah, if it's Donut Day, I'm going to celebrate all week long. I can't tell you the number of donuts I've eaten over the last few days. Anyway, stick

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2: 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And Jenny's random stuff. Hope you'll join us tomorrow morning. We get going at 5:30.
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3: 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Mostly sunny today, high 93 degrees. Heat index could make it feel like 99. Be careful. Mostly cloudy, down to 69 tonight. And then for tomorrow, partly sunny, but there is a chance of showers, high 93 degrees. And now we're kicking off another long set of more music and better variety. Pink, Don't Let Me Get Me.

0: V100, home of Steve and Jenny. You know I love to go back to the 80s and 90s. We're going to be doing that with the Lunchbox Rewind in moments. But something I wanted to mention, a new Prince album is coming out in August. So excited. It's called Timeless. Comes out August 28th. It features previously unreleased songs from 1977 all the way up through 2016, the year that Prince passed. And it spans every major area of his career. So the single called Stone was released just a couple days ago. It was recorded in 1995. And another track called With This Tear came out last month. April 21st is the day that he passed away. It was 10 years this year. So they had a really big celebration over the weekend in Minneapolis. And it was just a whole big thing. And, you know, they had performances and it was a festival. I think what they want to do is like celebrate his life and music. So anyway, I, for one, as a big old Prince fan, very much looking forward to this music.
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2: 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Bangles. 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

0: 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Okay, silly question. Do you remember the video where they had all the people doing the Egyptian hands or whatever? And they even had like cartoon hands on people that were just sitting there. 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It was cute. It was cute in the video. But I remember they had like Princess Diana or something sitting somewhere. And then they had like hands coming out, like doing the walk like Egyptian. I thought it was really very fun. 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

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Sunny today, getting up to the high of 86 degrees. And then for tonight, mostly cloudy with a low around 60. Tuesday, partly sunny day, high reaches 88 degrees. And now we're kicking off another long set of more music and better variety for your Rewind Lunchbox. 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

V100. It is a Lunchbox Rewind. Who says there's no such thing as something free? 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Start at 9 a.m. Good old hour of commercial-free music for you. Here's John Cougar. I don't know why he didn't have, like, John Cougar mullet Mellencamp, because he had a beautiful mullet. It turned so good.

0: 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It is the Lunchbox Rewind, and I'm glad you're listening on this Monday afternoon. 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

inside the 1 o'clock hour, home with Steve and Jenny in the morning. I'm Rona, and we're the station to keep on all day for more music and better variety. Got a couple of folks to tell you about, Alanis and also Roxette. And next, Elton John, Brittany.

And this town's lost its faith. Our colors will fade eventually. So if our time is running out, day after day, we'll make the mundane a masterpiece. Oh my, my, oh my, my love, I take one look at you, you're taking me out.

0: V100 rocks at Listen to Your Heart. Hey there, it's Rona. So we know that Charleston Sternwheel Regatta coming up the weekend of July 2nd through the 5th. You gotta regatta. Listen to who's going to be performing this year. Thursday, live music 6:30 with Raised on Radio Tour, Melissa Etheridge and Winona Judd. Then on Friday, Montel Jordan, Bow Wow, and Bobby Brown, Bobby, at 7:45. And then on Saturday, you get Lita Ford and Brett Michaels. They're at 7, and at 9:30, it's a fireworks show. Sunday, we keep it rolling. It's going to be fun. Live music moves to Haddad River Park at 6:45. You got Vertical Horizon, Tonic going on, and then the WV Medicine Thomas Hospital's drone show follows at approximately 9:30 p.m. So all of that is going on, and you want to be a part of it. You know, we're going to find us all up in the mix. You gotta regatta.
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Sunny today, getting up to the high of 86 degrees. And then for tonight, mostly cloudy with a low around 60. Tuesday, partly sunny day, high reaches 88 degrees. And now we're kicking off another long set of more music and better variety at Smash Mouth. I'm a Believer.

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V100. More music and better variety coming up. It's a 2 o'clock 2K Song of the Day each weekday, 2:10. Logan Scott takes you back to the early 2000s. 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Here's Benson Boone.

B100, more music and better variety. I'm not ashamed to admit that I am a big freak of, like, I love swag. Like, you know how you go to a vendor fair or something like that, and everybody's got their tables set up, and they got the pens and the chip clips and the, you know, whatever. It's all, I'm all with chapsticks, I'm cups, everything. I love that stuff. And I'm just like those people that show up, they give you a bag, like somebody has a grocery bag, and I go and I just go taking all that stuff. The number of pens in my house, I probably purchased less than 10% of the pens in my home or in my possession in general, because I'm always getting free pens from all these other places. Chip clips also there in the mix. Love those. And lots of other things. So what is this? What are the things that you like, if you can get it for free, that you're like, oh, hook it up? Let me know on the text line. And here's more information about

0: 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And here's more information about that now.
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2: 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We're going back to 2009 for this one. Party in the USA received widespread acclaim from music critics, many of whom praised its catchiness and Cyrus's vocal.

0: NSYNC's on V100. I'm Logan Scott. Thanks so much for hanging out with me on this Monday. Hope you had a great, wild, and wonderful weekend. Always appreciate you taking the time to be here on V100. So, high gas prices are causing consumers to cut back on snacks. The top snacks people are cutting back on include beef jerky, soda, and chips. Drivers are buying in bulk or bringing drinks from home to save money. Sales of energy drinks, hot dogs, and pre-made sandwiches have dipped because they have grown more expensive. Yeah, what have you cut in your budget? You can text me, 304-345-8100. Hang tight, forecast is on the way, and we'll get back to more music and better variety next with George Michael on V100.
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Day, National Insect Appreciation Day, Strawberry Cheesecake Day, also Karen Day, and Soulmate Day. 13 days from Father's Day. Here's Huntrix on V100.

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0: Mornings on V100. I'm Logan Scott. Thanks for being here on a Monday. A new survey of thousands of drivers nationwide identifies the worst roads and routes for passive-aggressive driving behavior. It finds that Ventura Boulevard, that's in L.A., is the worst for low-level hostile driving, including behaviors like tailgating and blocking merges. I'm going to say I've probably done that. I'm not going to say I'm innocent. Florida's U.S. 1 and Central Avenue in Westchester County, New York, round out the top three. So, yeah, are you an aggressive driver? Listen, there's a lot of aggressive driving here in the capital city, that's for sure.
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2: 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That can be a challenge sometimes. And Jenny's random stuff. Hope you'll join us tomorrow morning. We get going at 5:30.
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V100, it's not confirmed, but there's rumors that Katy Perry, she's performing at the FIFA World Cup on Friday, and she could be announcing a new single. Bring it. Gaga, Bruno, it's V100.

0: Scott. So OpenAI is reportedly still working on a so-called super app. The company says it will be rolled out in a few weeks with a super-powered version of ChatGPT. The super app is supposed to combine AI agents and coding tools so OpenAI can attract more customers ahead of an expected IPO. And OpenAI exec explains it will be a product where you have your own personal agent that is capable of helping you across everything in your life, be it personally or at work.
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4 o'clock, you're home for Steve and Jenny in the morning. I'm Logan Scott. 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

The now trending report that's coming up around 4:20, and it's powered by Trojan Landing Marine and Power Sports in Charleston. Taylor Swift, she and Travis in the trending reports heavily. Do that coming up here around 4:20. Here's Dan Hartman on V100.

Square Garden holds 20,000 people. Finally, keep it on the topic of Taylor Swift and Travis Kelce there. Yeah, they're marrying at Madison Square Garden, planned for the July 3rd weekend. They're going to have security, obviously. And they're going to be transported to the stadium in blacked out buses. That's a look at your V100 Now trending report. Let's grab our first check of V100 traffic.

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0: 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I'm Logan Scott. Thanks so much for hanging out with me today. The Ontario Lottery and Gaming Corp came up with an interesting way to celebrate the FIFA World Cup. It organized the world's largest game of human foosball. The event saw 254 participants holding on to giant horizontal poles and attempting to kick a soccer ball into an oversized goal. Guinness World Records has confirmed the event qualifies for the record. Thanks for the invite. That would have been a lot of fun. All right, let's grab another check of V100 traffic.
1: Good afternoon, Dale Cooper, with another check of traffic. We have an accident on Winfield Road at the 2600 block in Putnam County, and also some delays in downtown Charleston, right around mile marker 58 when you're headed out of Charleston, going westbound at Oakwood Road. We're experiencing some delays there. Otherwise, just dense traffic moving relatively well. Just be careful headed wherever you're going.

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0: 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So it can be harder to sleep on hot summer nights, but a behavioral sleep medicine specialist is sharing how she does it. Dr. Winzy Troxel has a specific way of setting up her bed for better sleep in the summer heat, starting with using a mattress cooling pad and bedding made from natural fibers. See, she also suggests dimming the lights in the evening and keeping the bedroom cool. Yeah, I have a window AC unit too, because Logan Scott's typically hot at night, so got the window AC cranked up too. I want it to be like Antarctica in my bedroom. All right, let's grab another check of V100 traffic.
1: Happy evening, everyone. Dale Cooper with another check of traffic. No accidents to pass along right now. Things are looking pretty good in and around the Charleston area, Greater Kanawha Valley, 6477 79 Turnpike, McCorkle Avenue. No accidents to report, however, traffic is still a little bit dense, so you want to plan for that as you're heading home today.

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gas prices to $1.99 a gallon in three cities tomorrow. Yeah, T-Mobile's member month celebration. 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Here's Dua Lipa.

0: the V100 Drive at 5, powered by Sean Taylor, PLLC, your social security lawyer. On this Monday, I am Logan Scott. Thanks for being here, and let's grab our final check of V100 traffic.
1: Happy evening, everyone. Dale Cooper with another check of traffic. No accidents to pass along right now. Things are looking pretty good in and around the Charleston area, Greater Kanawha Valley, 6477 79 Turnpike, McCorkle Avenue. No accidents to report, however. Traffic is still a little bit dense, so you want to plan for that as you're heading home today.
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0: really excited for fans to hear about the new era of One Republic coming forward in 2026. We're more tapped into our emotions in this round, if that makes sense, and I think that's probably a good thing.
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Thompson Cardin's Real Estate Central. 26 days from Independence Day, Charleston Sternwheel Regatta. You know that's coming up. You got a regatta July 2nd through 5th. 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

0: 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This is the V100 Afternoon Drive Home Show, powered by Better Homes and Gardens Real Estate Central. And AOL says a recent study reveals that people can cut the risk of an early death by walking just 4,000 steps a day. Researchers tracked about 14,000 Americans for nearly 11 years. They found 4,000 steps 1 or 2 days a week lowered the risk of death by 26% and heart disease by 27%. Go out and get your steps in for the day. I always try to shoot for like between 8 and 10,000. Some days it's like 2, but most of the time I get more than 8. It's V100.
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3: 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They're now in the heart of Mountain State. Chance of thunderstorms, then showers. Tonight, low 70. Tomorrow, showers, likely high 86. Showers tomorrow night, low 68. And Wednesday, showers, high of 86.

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You ready? Showing loyalty, having each other's back, check. 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Vacation together, check. Go through a traumatic experience. I think that's happened. I think. I don't know. Also on the list, asking and giving advice on the daily and text at least once a day. Here's Four Non Blondes. It's V100.

0: And Shivers on V100. I am Logan Scott. I'm out the door. Thanks so much for hanging out with me on this Monday. Back in with you tomorrow for the V100 Afternoon Drive Home Show, powered by Better Homes and Gardens Real Estate Central. Back in at 2 tomorrow. Just Jamie, the night mode. She's up next right here on V100.
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Wake up weekday morning starting at 5:30 with Steve and Jenny. Thanks to Standard Exterminating at 6:50. 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

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A personal trainer recently set a new Guinness World Record by eating 162 Oreos in 5 minutes. 162 Oreos in 5 minutes. I'm just going to go ahead and say it. I think my husband, John, could beat that. He loves himself some Oreos.

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2: 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And Jenny's random stuff. Hope you'll join us tomorrow morning. 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
3: 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A low of 71. It is going to be humid overnight. Tomorrow we're looking at a high of 84 with some sunshine, but we're going to get some afternoon thunderstorms as well. Wednesday, a high of 83 with some afternoon rain and thunderstorms.

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0: Belinda Carlisle on V100, more music and better variety. If you're planning to stay up late, you might want to change your mind on that. A new study by Brigham Young University says that people who go to bed late have poorer mental health and greater loneliness. I absolutely believe that that is true because they have poor mental health because they're spiraling all by themselves. There's nobody to talk to and they're lonely because everybody's asleep. Go to bed. V100.
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